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1: I just take the roughness out the streets and formulate it into a pencil and a piece of paper and start writing. Just it start flowing like energy and it just did like that.
2: Uh-huh. Yeah. Είναι όλα δάκα το σπίθηκος. Yeah.
3: Ήτανε πράγματα τρελέ που δεν μπορούσα να πω. 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